Would you cry if you saw me crying? And would you save my soul tonight? Would you tremble if I touched your lips? Or would you laugh? Oh, please tell me this. Now would you die for the one you love?

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1: Hello mate. Yeah, not bad, you. Yeah, how'd you get on with that salt the other night? Oh, she was lovely, mate. Nah, I'm just going down Jono's for a game of sticks and balls. You coming down? There you go, mate.
2: Go on.
1: Yeah, mate.
3: Oi, oi!
1: Yeah. I know, she was lovely, wouldn't she? Okay, so I'm right. Boy, have a look. There's loads of Jack and Danny in here, mate. You want to get yourself down. All right, son, I'll see you soon. Ta-da.

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a gangster, but y'all knew that. 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I keep a blue flag hanging on my backside, but only on the left side. Yeah, that's the crip side. Ain't no other way to play the game the way I play. I cut so much you thought I was a DJ. Two, if one, yep, three. S-C and double O-P, D-O-double G. I can't fake it, just break it, and when I take it, see, I specialize in making all the girls get naked. So

0: Hello and welcome to the DNCE First Annual International Cake Fight, where no matter how you slice it, it's a piece of cake. Now let's go to Lisa on the sidelines, who has all the delicious details on this frosty fight.
1: I'm Lisa Morningdale reporting live at one of the year's biggest events. As you can see, the crowd is going wild. Let's see who will have their cake and eat it too. Back to you.
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Your black, white, beige, chola descent. 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
1: Take it on. 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I want you the way you came into the world. I don't want to feel no clothes. 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We take the receiver off the phone. Because baby, you and me, this night, we're gonna get it on.

You know what it's like when a man and a woman becomes one. And the only real way you can do that, baby, is when you make it love to each other. When you reach that super feeling when you make it love, it's like you're in another world.